Let this be the last time that a girl is forced into early child marriage. Let this be the last time that a child loses life in war. Let this end with us. Let's begin this ending

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Yeah, well, do ya? Yeah.

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I'm so alone. Mushroom and bones. 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
1: I like it fine.
0: You don't like it. You don't like to dance, and you don't like to drink. You don't like for a man to hold you close. That's it, isn't it?
1: I didn't say that.
0: You haven't said anything all evening. Why don't I go play that song again? You like it so much.
2: Hey, Johnny.
3: Who's the doll?
2: Nobody, you know, Chip.
3: Come on now. You've been holding out on me. That's not the kind of pick you usually drag around.
2: You quit licking your chops. She's out of your class.
3: You want a bet?
2: Lay off, huh?
3: Something on the stove, that man. Well, listen, I'll help you put it over.
2: I don't want her to think I even know creeps like you.
3: Good luck.

Shit wrecked over my mother. Sights down on the border. Tried to fall hard.

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Open the door and enter. Open the door and enter. Open the door and enter. Open the door and enter. Open the door and enter. Open the door and enter. 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
1: 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Dancers falling one by one. Dancers shrieking one by one.

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Beyond the river sits the town of Visoko, watched over by its minarets. And beyond Visoko rises an extraordinary triangular hill, 700 feet high and looking for all the world like an ancient pyramid. A huge pyramid, built perhaps 12,000 years ago by an unknown civilization, and yet

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The niggers will sink 10 shafts. The work should last 6 months. Meanwhile, Visoko, a depressed town of around 40,000 inhabitants, is cashing in. Shops have begun selling pyramid t-shirts and money boxes and triangular pizza on triangular plates. The excavation may or may not prove that the pyramids exist, but it's

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Scared to death by a six-bit cap. Scared to death by a six-bit cap. Scared to death by a six-bit cap. Scared to death by a six-bit cap.

Listen, you hear that? Killers in the jungle. 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Killers in the jungle. Yo, listen, you hear that? Killers in the jungle. Killers in the jungle. Killers in the jungle.

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Came from money, but the background's Irish. All of the other side.

Spies on dead horses, some out of my kids in loincloths, with sharpened stones and tattoos of microphones nailed to crosses. Nightmares of bosses biting off my fingers, pop sirens, singers pushing fear into ears and masks.

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And I'm feeling like I'm starting my whole life from you.

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World leaders choose world leaders, not us, not democracy, not a revolution. Time to stop the Germanization of the planet.

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Redefine the anime. I redefine the anime. 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I'm trying to redefine the anime. 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